0: before a formal request goes before the RDCK board later this month. A couple more local municipalities are benefiting from big infrastructure dollars. Caslow is getting over $3 million for wastewater treatment plant upgrades, and Slocan will receive a little under $1 million to rebuild the north part of Harold Street. Trail Nelson and Montrose will also get cash from the same federal fund. New consumer protection rules took effect in BC on August 1st, aimed at curbing predatory and unfair practices for door-to-door sales and subscription services. Subscription services like food delivery or streaming must give advance notice before auto renewal and allow cancellation without penalty. The changes also ban high-pressure door-to-door sales tactics for certain expensive household products and services. BC Attorney General Nikki Sharma says the new rules will protect seniors and other vulnerable consumers.
1: Maybe they were told their furnace needed replacing immediately, or that a special offer was only available if they signed up immediately. For a lot of people, those kinds of high-pressure tactics lead to rushed purchases and come with unexpected costs.
0: The Consumer Protection Agency has the ability to impose fines of up to $50,000 on businesses that break the rules. A pilot was injured in a helicopter crash while fighting wildfires in the Cariboo region.
2: The BC Wildfire Service says the pilot was the only person on board when the helicopter went down in a lake near 70 Mile House Tuesday morning. The service says the pilot was taken to hospital with minor injuries. It happened during wildfire operations in the Big Bar complex, which have prompted thousands of evacuations in and around the village of Clinton. The Wildfire Service, Transportation Safety Board, and WorkSafe BC are investigating. Emily Joveski, Vista News.
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0: The Blue Jays fell 3-2 to the Chicago Cubs this afternoon. Toronto will now look to bounce back tomorrow in Philadelphia as it opens a three-game series against the Phillies. Meanwhile, in the CFL, Calgary is in Toronto tonight. The West has been extremely competitive this year, with the Stampeders having the third best record in their conference at 4-4. Meanwhile, Toronto is second in the East, but has only managed to win three games.
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0: Nothing to worry about on the highways. It's looking all clear in our area. In our weather forecast, there is still an air quality warning in effect for the Kootenay region, with an increase in wildfire smoke expected over the next 24 to 48 hours. Tonight's forecast calls for smoke dropping down to 13, smoky again tomorrow afternoon with a high of 36, more smoke tomorrow night dropping down to 14, and smoky with a high of 31 for Saturday. I'm Storm Lenny.
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0: Great Divide and Noah Kahan right here on the bridge. Nelson Youth Action has the Sunshine DJs dancing Boogie in the Park Saturday, August 15th from 1 to 9 at the Rotary Shelter at Lakeside Park. 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

That's Reality Strikes and John Byrne. Speaking of Reality Strikes, AI-driven algorithms aren't necessarily trying to make you unhappy. They're trying to keep your attention. And it turns out, what a shock, fear, anger, outrage, and anxiety are often more effective at holding attention than calm, balanced information. So here's how it works. We kind of know, but here's how it goes. You see negative headline. Not the article, the headline. You stop scrolling and read it. Again, not the article, the headline. The platform notices, oh, you spent more time on it, clicking around it. The algorithm shows you more similar content. We know this now. You engage again, which reinforces the cycle. Hence, we start sliding into two compartments, left and right. We start seeing the worst of the worst on the opposite end of where we stand, how we view the world. Over time, your feed becomes increasingly negative because the system is learning what keeps you looking at the screen. Again, in what side you stand on, you see the opposite end and the worst side of it. Not necessarily leaving you with any more information or even feeling better. Now, psychologists call this negativity bias. Humans evolved to pay close attention to threats because missing danger in the past had serious consequences. If you did not know the sound of a saber-toothed tiger, you'd be dead. A headline about economic collapse, crime, war, political conflict grabs more attention than a headline that says things are okay. But experts argue the results are a distorted view of reality. We know this, though, but we're wired to go back. Now, if our feeds are filled with the worst-case scenario, showcasing the absolute worst of the opposite end of where we stand in the view of the world, it can begin to feel as though society is constantly on the brink of collapse, even when many measures of daily life are stable. What do we do? Try it. Go to your YouTube channel and delete your history. Maybe you want to save the music that you listen to, but delete your viewing history. Go to your Facebook and go through a bunch of stuff and hit X, bam, bam, bam, bam, bam, bam, except for family stuff. Just whatever it is, doesn't matter, click X, X, X, X. Just click it off. And then reset and see what happens. I did that, I noticed a dramatic shift. Every once in a while, you got to stop, pause, reset, and see what happens. Because it's like a clean slate, and then you start watching things, and then it starts to recreate the algorithm. But you can try to be ahead of it, or at least aware of it, going, you're leaning to right, you're leaning left, you're, you know, you can start to kind of go, no, and I'm done with this, and click it off.

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1: I'm Storm Lenny. The RDCK has lifted the evacuation alert affecting properties near the Poplar Creek wildfire. The alert was issued on August 1st and covered 30 properties through Poplar Creek to Rapid Creek in Electoral Area D. The RDCK says BC Wildfire has since determined the area is no longer at immediate risk. However, residents are still encouraged to stay prepared in case conditions change. The Yakunuki have been granted intervener status in the Sinaiks Confederacy's lawsuits against the BC government. Josiah Spiker explains.
2: The Confederacy is suing the province for the right to be consulted about decisions that affect them. They also want a seat on Indigenous education councils. The Sinaiks are based in Washington State, but most of their traditional territory is in BC. The Yakunuki argued any court decisions could affect their interests. Justice Lindsay Leister agreed and will let them make submissions as interveners. The judge also agreed to the province's request to consolidate the two cases. A 15-day trial is expected to be scheduled for next July.
1: Crestonsfield's Forward Society wants the RDCK to help close a $76,000 funding gap as it moves ahead with buying the Kootenai Farms Food Hub building on Payne Street. The organization went before the Creston Valley Services Committee Thursday. It's purchasing the building to create a permanent home for local food programs, support local producers, and strengthen the region's food system. Executive Director Tanya Wall says that's what makes it a good investment.
3: When you look at what we are doing in the community for economic development and food security, I feel that this is a very strong investment.
1: The committee didn't approve the funding, but told staff to look into options before a formal request goes before the RDCK board later this month. A couple more local municipalities are benefiting from big infrastructure dollars. Caslow is getting over $3 million for wastewater treatment plant upgrades, and Slocan will receive a little under $1 million to rebuild the north part of Harold Street. Trail Nelson and Montrose will also get cash from the same federal fund. New consumer protection rules took effect in BC on August 1st, aimed at curbing predatory and unfair practices for door-to-door sales and subscription services. Subscription services like food delivery or streaming must give advance notice before auto renewal and allow cancellation without penalty. The changes also ban high-pressure door-to-door sales tactics for certain expensive household products and services. BC Attorney General Nikki Sharma says the new rules will protect seniors and other vulnerable consumers.
4: Maybe they were told their furnace needed replacing immediately, or that a special offer was only available if they signed up immediately. For a lot of people, those kinds of high-pressure tactics lead to rushed purchases and come with unexpected costs.
1: The Consumer Protection Agency has the ability to impose fines of up to $50,000 on businesses that break the rules. A pilot was injured in a helicopter crash while fighting wildfires in the Cariboo region.
5: The BC Wildfire Service says the pilot was the only person on board when the helicopter went down in a lake near 70 Mile House Tuesday morning. The service says the pilot was taken to hospital with minor injuries. It happened during wildfire operations in the Big Bar complex, which have prompted thousands of evacuations in and around the village of Clinton. The Wildfire Service, Transportation Safety Board, and WorkSafe BC are investigating. Emily Joveski, Vista News.
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1: The Blue Jays fell 3-2 to the Chicago Cubs this afternoon. Toronto will now look to bounce back tomorrow in Philadelphia as it opens a three-game series against the Phillies. Meanwhile, in the CFL, Calgary is in Toronto tonight. The West has been extremely competitive this year, with the Stampeders having the third best record in their conference at 4-4. Meanwhile, Toronto is second in the East, but has only managed to win three games.
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1: Nothing to worry about on the highway as it's looking all clear in our area. In our weather forecast, there is still an air quality warning in effect for the Kootenai region, with an increase in wildfire smoke expected over the next 24 to 48 hours. Tonight's forecast calls for smoke dropping down to 13, smoky again tomorrow afternoon with a high of 36, more smoke tomorrow night dropping down to 14, and smoky with a high of 31 for Saturday. I'm Storm Lenny.
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0: fun Christmas show of the year is coming to Trails Bailey Theater on Friday, November 20th. 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

0: The Great Canadian Road Trip Tour is coming to Trail, featuring Doc Walker, Jason McCoy, and Michelle Wright. 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I was born again in Dixieland. 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

Nelson's Vibe. One hit after hit after hit after another. 103.5 The Bridge. What if I left?

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1: I may be suffering from heat stroke, but I swear I just saw a massive dog spider carry away our shih tzu. 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
2: In Nelson, Bob's your uncle. Nelson.

0: after a police investigation into a dark web network that mailed illegal drugs across Canada.
1: RCMP say Isaac Oliveira Scott from Victoria pleaded guilty last month to 5 criminal charges. The 29-year-old was extradited to Canada from Germany earlier this year. Police said the network used cryptocurrency, the dark web, and Canada Post to sell and distribute drugs across the country, including pills containing fentanyl. Another man charged in the case remains missing. Emily Joveski, Vista News, Victoria.
0: And add Caslow and Slocan to the list of local municipalities sharing in major infrastructure funding. Slocan gets a little under $1 million to rebuild the northern section of Harold Street. Caslow will receive a bit over $3 million to upgrade its water treatment plant. Nelson Trail and Montrose are also in line for millions of dollars each.
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3: The Smoke Eaters have added to their blue line depth for the upcoming season, signing Russian Alexander Andreyashev. Putting up 33 points in 54 MHL games last season, the 20-year-old showed some great puck-moving abilities and strength on his own defensive end. Meanwhile, the Blue Jays went the distance in their game against the Cubs yesterday, needing to go extra innings before Toronto's error allowed Chicago to go and score the winning run in a 3-2 game. Toronto now starts their final series on the road trip in Philly this afternoon.
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3: Mostly smoky out there once again for today, but tomorrow we're expecting the smoke to slowly start clearing out throughout the morning hours, probably revealing a day that's still just a mix of sun and clouds, so there's still going to be some gray skies out there. However, come Sunday, we're expecting it to be mostly sunny until some clouds start shifting in overnight. Today, you can expect a high of 32.
2: 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Nelson's Vibe.

Happy Friday, my friends. You've made it officially to the end of the week, and honestly, it shouldn't have been that hard. I mean, we were coming off a long weekend last weekend, so ideally, you only had to work the 4 days this week, and now you can look forward to a fantastic weekend of kicking back, relaxing. I was going to say soaking up that sun, but I mean, by the looks of the forecast, we are expecting it even to be just like a mix of sun and cloud once the smoke does start to clear tomorrow afternoon. Sunday, we are expecting it to be pretty darn nice for the early stages of the morning, but probably throughout the afternoon, a few clouds starting to slowly shift back into our area, and who knows, maybe might even bring some showers on and off throughout our area midweek next week. As long as it's just showers and not a mix of thunder and lightning with it, I think we'll all be okay with that.

0: Well, right now, the Nelson Leafs are slowly but surely starting to piece together their team for the upcoming season, which, what, starts in like 5-6 weeks, something like that. And, of course, they're looking for people like you to be a part of the team as well, specifically if you have a spare room in your house. They're looking for some billeting families right now that truly do some incredible work, and it's a truly rewarding experience. I mean, our own news director, Kate Brown, she took in a Nelson Leafs player last year, said it was awesome to have some nice, helpful hands around the house, but also just another friendly face, just another person to go bounce ideas off of, talk to, and of course help support them in their future hockey career while getting compensated for it. So if you got a spare room in your house and you want to get into the billeting, highly recommend that you get in contact with the Nelson Leafs today, billeting at nelsonleafs.ca to get all the information.
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0: I got a chance to catch up with our friend Eden DuPont from the Osprey Foundation yesterday, and she was telling me that that summertime contest that they have running is still going on. If you don't know what I mean, basically they're looking to see the general public's idea of what their community means to you. You can go and submit a giant essay if you want, even if it's just a paragraph or a couple sentences. I hear that apparently they've gotten a few poems, even if it's just a photo, and that's all that you want to submit to go and showcase what community means to you. That is perfect. They're looking to combine all these fantastic ideas, maybe even get some ideas for themselves, and ideally also share throughout the fantastic Queen City about what we love about calling Nelson our home. All you gotta do is go to OspreyCommunityFoundation.ca and submit your ideas of what community means to you for a chance to win maybe some Capitol Theater season ticket passes, maybe a month down at the NDCC, maybe some Kootenai Co-op grocery gift cards, or my favorite, $500 donated to a local registered charity or nonprofit organization from the Osprey themselves. Once again, that's OspreyCommunityFoundation.ca, and tell us, what does this community mean to you?
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0: Well, it's time for What's Trending, where we look at the trends, drop the D and add the T, because ladies and gentlemen, that is indeed me. And you've heard the term waterfront property before, but have you heard of water above property before? I say that because apparently there's some engineers out in Florida that unveiled what they say is going to be revolutionizing the real estate market with what they're calling an underwater living capsule, the very first house underwater. And you might be sitting there going, isn't an underwater living capsule a submarine? No, this is basically looking like an actual house that's underwater, fit with a few bathrooms, four different bedrooms, a living room, a dining room, a kitchen, the whole nine yards. And they're going to be taking it on its maiden voyage later on this year in November. But right now, they're looking basically for four volunteers that would be willing to basically go and live underwater for a full month. Now, I don't know about you. I love myself a solid lake day or going down by the ocean when I'm back on the coast as much as the next person. But I also realize that, you know, we basically evolved from creatures that came out of the water. So we got hands, we got legs, we can walk, we can breathe air. We evolved to get out of the water for a reason. There's no reason to go back and start living there again.
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0: sharing in major infrastructure funding. Slocan gets a little under $1 million to rebuild the northern section of Harold Street. Caslow will receive a bit over $3 million to upgrade its water treatment plant. Nelson Trail and Montrose are also in line for millions of dollars each.
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2: The Smoke Eaters have added to their blue line depth for the upcoming season, signing Russian Alexander Andreyashev. Putting up 33 points in 54 MHL games last season, the 20-year-old showed some great puck-moving abilities and strength on his own defensive end. Meanwhile, the Blue Jays went the distance in their game against the Cubs yesterday, needing to go extra innings before Toronto's error allowed Chicago to go and score the winning run in a 3-2 game. Toronto now starts their final series on the road trip in Philly this afternoon.
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2: Mostly smoky out there once again for today, but tomorrow we're expecting the smoke to slowly start clearing out throughout the morning hours, probably revealing a day that's still just a mix of sun and clouds, so there's still going to be some gray skies out there. However, come Sunday, we're expecting it to be mostly sunny until some clouds start shifting in overnight. Today, you can expect a high of 32.
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The Amazing Moon Tricks here on the bridge. Of course, putting on a fantastic show out at the Shambhala Music Festival just a couple of weekends ago. And let me tell you, they're gearing up for some more touring. They're just about to head out towards Seattle for a show exactly 1 week from today. Then they're going to be kind of all over the place. But the next time that they're going to be a little bit closer to home, aka the Kootenays, is going to be in November. Thursday, November the 5th, they're going to be in Golden. And then on the 7th, they're going to be out in Cranbrook. Highly recommend that you follow Moon Tricks on Facebook, on Instagram, as well as check them out online at moontricksmusic.com. That way you can keep up to date with all the shows that they have coming up and just hope and pray that ideally they come to put on a show in Nelson very soon.

0: Boys and blondes, brunettes, redheads, every single person is welcome to Go Pier Dancing this upcoming Monday night. Of course, partner dancing on the pier always indicates that if you do have a significant other, it'll be a great time for you. But even if you don't, you definitely want to go down there. I'm sure that there's a bunch of other singles that are up there carving up the dance floor, aka Hall Street Pier, just dancing to the beat of their own drum, having some great vibes, and of course, enjoying what we're expecting to be a pretty darn nice night this upcoming Monday night. It's always free, and it's always a fun time, kicking off at 7:30 in the evening this upcoming Monday down at Hall Street Pier.
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0: Well, today officially kicks off the International Mural Festival here in Nelson, and the place to go and enjoy it for this fine evening is down at Lakeside Park. From 6 o'clock until 10:30, there is going to be a fantastic ceremony filled with dancing, filled with song, filled with great performances up there on the main stage, not to mention some great kids' activities that are going to be going along. There's going to be some great information tents for the rest of the stuff that's happening all weekend long, and so much more. I believe that Cycling Without Age is actually going to be down there as well, having some nice free rides for the people that are looking for some, as well as a bunch of other stuff. So swing on by Lakeside Park and kick off International Mural Fest the right way this evening, kicking off at 6.
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Another smoky day out there for today, but I will be giving you the full forecast for this upcoming weekend, where ideally we are looking for some wildfire smoke relief. Weather, sports, news.

0: to go extra innings before Toronto's error allowed Chicago to go and score the winning run in a 3-2 game. Toronto now starts their final series on the road trip in Philly this afternoon.
1: The Bridge weather.
0: Mostly smoky out there once again for today, but tomorrow we're expecting the smoke to slowly start clearing out throughout the morning hours, probably revealing a day that's still just a mix of sun and clouds, so there's still going to be some gray skies out there. However, come Sunday, we're expecting it to be mostly sunny until some clouds start shifting in overnight. Today, you can expect a high of 32.
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How often do you do laundry? Because for me, I'd say I probably do it like once a week, maybe like twice a week, a couple of loads each time. But apparently there is this brand called Herc Leon that is revolutionizing the laundry game, saying that they're releasing this shirt that you only have to wash once a month. Apparently it's all to do with like this chemical compound that they have when they're making their shirts that keep them nice, clean, and smelling fresh for an entire 30 days. Some of those chemicals include copper, silver, zinc, gold, and even volcanic ash. Apparently, the copper and the silver go and target the odor-causing bacteria, while the zinc tackles compounds produced through heavy sweating, and volcanic ash is said to absorb moisture and external smells like smoke and food. So they say that this is the perfect shirt that you only have to wash once a month, 12 times a year, and I am calling lies on that all. At least for myself. I mean, I am a very sweaty individual. I'm sweating when I'm just sitting and absolutely doing nothing. So, needless to say, this shirt, maybe it would be able to stay fresh for like 5 minutes on me, but anything beyond that, no faith.

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0: Well, if you can't make it down to Lakeside tonight to kick off International Mural Festival, definitely make sure that you at least have tomorrow blocked off to go and take a nice little tour throughout downtown Nelson and see the fantastic brand new art pieces that we have and some of the great art pieces that have been here for a long time. Also, make sure that you go and check out the International Mural Festival's social pages, because then you can get yourself a nice scavenger hunt cue sheet. Basically, it's going to be going and telling you to go find a whole bunch of different items and a whole bunch of different things. And hey, you find enough, you might be winning some awesome prizes. Once again, our friends Cycling Without Age are going to be taking part as well, taking some people on some tours from 7 o'clock through 9 o'clock, and also from 7 through 9 tomorrow. That's when a bunch of the muralists will actually be at their pieces of work. There'll be a lot of different street performers out there. The patio vibes are going to be high, and International Mural Fest will be showcasing the best of the best. Once again, all happening tomorrow evening, 7 p.m. through 9 p.m.
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1: I'm Greg Nesteroff. The Regional District of Central Kootenay has lifted an evacuation alert affecting properties near the Poplar Creek wildfire. The alert was issued Saturday and covered 30 properties from Poplar Creek to Rapid Creek in the Lardo. The RDC case says BC Wildfire has since determined the area is no longer at immediate risk. However, residents are still encouraged to stay prepared in case conditions change. The Yakanuki have been granted intervener status in the Sinaiks Confederacy's lawsuits against the BC government. Josiah Spiker explains.
2: The Confederacy is suing the province for the right to be consulted about decisions that affect them. They also want a seat on Indigenous education councils. The Sinaiks are based in Washington State, but most of their traditional territory is in BC. The Yakanuki argued any court decisions could affect their interests. Justice Lindsay Leister agreed and will let them make submissions as interveners. The judge also agreed to the province's request to consolidate the two cases. A 15-day trial is expected to be scheduled for next July.
1: New consumer protection rules have taken effect in BC, aimed at curbing predatory and unfair practices for door-to-door sales and subscription services. Services like food delivery or streaming must give advance notice before an auto renewal and allow cancellation without penalty. BC Attorney General Nikki Sharma says the new rules protect seniors and other vulnerable consumers.
3: Maybe they were told their furnace needed replacing immediately, or that a special offer was only available if they signed up immediately. For a lot of people, those kinds of high-pressure tactics lead to rushed purchases and come with unexpected costs.
1: The Consumer Protection Agency can impose fines of up to $50,000 on businesses that break the rules. Creston's Fields Forward Society wants the RDCK to help close a $76,000 funding gap as it moves ahead with buying the Kootenay Farms Food Hub building on Payne Street. The organization went before the Creston Valley Services Committee this week. It's purchasing the building to create a permanent home for local food programs, support local producers, and strengthen the region's food system. Executive Director Tanya Wall says that's what makes it a good investment.
4: When you look at what we are doing in the community for economic development and food security, I feel that this is a very strong investment.
1: The committee didn't approve the funding, but told staff to look into options before a formal request goes before the RDCK board later this month. A pilot has been injured in a helicopter crash while fighting wildfires in the Cariboo.
5: The BC Wildfire Service says the pilot was the only person on board when the helicopter went down in a lake near 70 Mile House Tuesday morning. The service says the pilot was taken to hospital with minor injuries. It happened during wildfire operations in the Big Bar complex, which have prompted thousands of evacuations in and around the village of Clinton. The Wildfire Service, Transportation Safety Board, and WorkSafe BC are investigating. Emily Joveski, Vista News.
1: And a couple more local municipalities are benefiting from big infrastructure dollars. Caslow is getting over $3 million for wastewater treatment plant upgrades. And Slocan will receive a little under $1 million to rebuild the north part of Harold Street. Trail, Nelson, and Montrose are also getting cash from the same federal fund.
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7: The Smoke Eaters have added to their blue line depth for the upcoming season, signing Russian Alexander Andriyashev. Putting up 33 points in 54 MHL games last season, the 20-year-old showed some great puck-moving abilities and strength on his own defensive end. Meanwhile, the Blue Jays went the distance in their game against the Cubs yesterday, needing to go extra innings before Toronto's error allowed Chicago to go and score the winning run in a 3-2 game. Toronto now starts their final series on the road trip in Philly this afternoon.
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7: Mostly smoky out there once again for today, but tomorrow we're expecting the smoke to slowly start clearing out throughout the morning hours, probably revealing a day that's still just a mix of sun and clouds, so there's still going to be some gray skies out there. However, come Sunday, we're expecting it to be mostly sunny until some clouds start shifting in overnight. Today, you can expect a high of 32.
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0: You do know that we're officially 2 weeks away from the final Nelson Night Market of the season? I know, it's going to come up real fast. Trust me. Before you know it, it will be a fantastic evening full of fun, great food, great drinks, great company, amazing entertainment, and hundreds of local vendors doing what they do best, showcasing their creativity. So make sure you have it marked on your calendar. August the 21st, the final Nelson Night Market of the season. And really make sure that you soak up these farmers markets while we still have them. The Wednesday markets on Baker, and of course, the Saturday markets happening down at Cottonwood Falls Park.
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0: course, the Odyssey is being brought back to the Civic's Chapel because not only has it been a huge hit at the box office, it's also been a huge hit locally, having a few sold-out shows. But that's not the only film that you can see right here in Nelson, as apparently we're bringing in a movie by the name of Sheep in the Box. It's all about a couple that welcomes a humanoid replica of their lost son into their family. Meanwhile, this new robotic humanoid suddenly starts going and secretly connecting with other humanoids nearby. Kind of sounds weird, kind of sounds creepy, but also sounds kind of very intriguing as well. Tickets, time, and all the information for both films are available at civictheater.ca.
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1: I'm Greg Nesteroff. An evacuation alert has been lifted for 30 properties near the Poplar Creek wildfire north of Caslow. The Regional District of Central Kootenay rescinded the alert after consulting with BC Wildfire. It had been in place since Saturday, but the threat has since eased. Residents are still encouraged to be prepared in case conditions change. The Yakunuki will have a voice in a lawsuit between the Senice Confederacy and the provincial government. More from Josiah Spiker.
2: Justice Lindsay Leister has granted the Yakunuki's request for intervener status. The Senice are suing the government for consultation on decisions that affect their interests. They also want representation on Indigenous education councils. Most Senice live in Washington State, but the bulk of their traditional territory is in BC. The Yakunuki say their territory overlaps, so rulings in the case could affect them as well. The judge also agreed to consolidate the two cases and set a 15-day trial to begin next July.
1: Creston's Fields Forward Society is moving ahead with the purchase of the Kootenay Farms Food Hub building on Payne Street. Executive Director Tanya Wall went before the Creston Valley Services Committee this week and asked for help closing a remaining $76,000 funding gap. She says the goal is to create a stronger regional food network.
3: We're really seeing this facility becoming the connector to the local food system in the Kootenays. Not only food sustainability for our food security programmings, but for the bigger picture of developing local transportation mechanisms for producers.
1: The committee made no decision on the funding request. It'll go before the RDCK board later this month. New consumer protection rules have taken effect in BC targeting predatory sales contracts. They ban subscription services from auto-renewing without advance notice and ban high-pressure tactics for certain door-to-door sales. The acting CEO of Consumer Protection BC, Tate Winnetoy, says contracts will need to include clear details and policies.
4: We're hopeful these new laws will curb some of these practices, empower consumers to know their rights, and give them more options to get out of unlawful contracts when they need to.
1: BC Attorney General Nikki Sharma says the new rules will protect seniors and other vulnerable consumers. A BC man has been sentenced to more than 6 years in prison after a police investigation into a dark web network that mailed illegal drugs across Canada.
5: RCMP say Isaac Oliveira Scott from Victoria pleaded guilty last month to five criminal charges. The 29-year-old was extradited to Canada from Germany earlier this year. Police said the network used cryptocurrency, the dark web, and Canada Post to sell and distribute drugs across the country, including pills containing fentanyl. Another man charged in the case remains missing. Emily Joveski, Vista News, Victoria.
1: And add Caslow and Slocan to the list of local municipalities sharing in major infrastructure funding. Slocan gets a little under $1 million to rebuild the northern section of Harold Street. Caslow will receive a bit over $3 million to upgrade its water treatment plant. Nelson Trail and Montrose are also in line for millions of dollars each.
0: Be the first to know. 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
6: The Smoke Eaters have added to their blue line depth for the upcoming season, signing Russian Alexander Andreyashev. Putting up 33 points in 54 MHL games last season, the 20-year-old showed some great puck-moving abilities and strength on his own defensive end. Meanwhile, the Blue Jays went the distance in their game against the Cubs yesterday, needing to go extra innings before Toronto's error allowed Chicago to go and score the winning run in a 3-2 game. Toronto now starts their final series on the road trip in Philly this afternoon.
0: The Bridge Weather.
6: Mostly smoky out there once again for today, but tomorrow we're expecting the smoke to slowly start clearing out throughout the morning hours, probably revealing a day that's still just a mix of sun and clouds, so there's still going to be some gray skies out there. However, come Sunday, we're expecting it to be mostly sunny until some clouds start shifting in overnight. Today, you can expect a high of 32.
0: Trent, mornings on the Bridge Breakfast. Nelson's Vibe.

I told you that I got a chance to go and talk to our friend Eden DuPont from the Osprey Foundation just yesterday. But of course, she also has a hand in the KSA building. So we started talking a little bit about that, and she told me that they're having themselves a nice open house this upcoming Saturday, aka tomorrow, showcasing some great pieces of work from some great artists right here in Nelson, and also just showcasing the awesome stuff that they do. So if you're looking for something to do this upcoming Saturday and you're one of those people that like to just wander around the downtown core, wander into the KSA building, check out these fine pieces of artwork, and get pumped up because it's all about celebrating art this weekend in the Queen City.

0: Did you know that the owners of MySpace are trying to make it relevant again? Neither did I. But apparently they have been trying not just this year, not just last year, but basically for the better half of a decade. And they claimed in a recent report that they are going to keep on trying to relaunch that platform until it works again. Until all of a sudden there's people that go, you know what? I am done with Facebook. I want to go back on MySpace. I want to go see my top friends. And I want to go and have very limited ability to do really anything else with my social media. Honestly, it might work, but personally, I feel like it's just like that one friend that you have that like makes the really bad joke and really just tries to do it over and over and over again. Even though it didn't get a laugh the first time, he just keeps on trying and trying because he hopes that eventually someone, anyone, will show them just a little grin over his really, really bad, terrible joke. Needless to say, I'm that friend. Please laugh.
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0: Well, Mural Fest, like I've been saying, kicks off tonight down at Lakeside Park. The downtown core is where you want to be tomorrow night from 7 o'clock through 9. And then Sunday, you want to be over at the Nelson United Church in the afternoon, because literally from 1 o'clock through 2 o'clock, our friend Sarah Orton will be there putting on a fantastic collaborative songwriting workshop. And then later on in the evening, 4 o'clock through 5 o'clock, Paris Pick will be there giving you some songwriting tips. 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

0: I don't know about the sun exploding, but I do hope that it starts to go ahead and absolutely break through that wildfire smoke and some of the clouds that we're expected to see over the weekend, at least for a little while, to give us, you know, maybe a few hours of a nice beach day, maybe a good hike, a float down the river, or even just chilling out and enjoying a nice cold beverage on our favorite patio. Whatever you do this weekend, I hope that you do enjoy it. And whatever you do next week, I hope it's a good one as well. I'm actually going to be taking off for a little bit, only about 5 days. But our great friend Sean Aquiline, our afternoon host, 2 o'clock through 6 o'clock, will be filling in for me from 6 o'clock through 10 next week. So make sure you show him a lot of love, you show him a lot of support, and I look forward to talking to you again very soon.
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0: That's your favorite toy in the Foo Fighters right here on the bridge. Good afternoon, Sean here. We are in the 2 o'clock stretch, counting down the hours to get on out of here so that we can enjoy everything Nelson has to offer, from food to services to the eclectic vibe of walking down Baker Street. Whether it's raining, sunny, smoky, or otherwise, another great space and place to be as we wander around, take awe at some of the amazing buildings, and also poke fun at some of the things that we're like, why is that there?
1: We get it. We live here too. The Nelson Ford Drive Home.
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0: At Survivor and Nathaniel Ratcliffe and the Night Sweats. Gotta love the Night Sweats. Good afternoon, Sean here. Now, coming up on Monday, it is at the Himalayan Salt Cave, the Sound Journey with Jeremy Sills. It's going to take place at 7:30. You're going to want to get your spots in advance because there's only about 14 spots. So make sure you book in advance so you can have that spot available for Monday. If you've never done a Sound Journey with Jeremy, they're absolutely wonderful. And if you have, then you know what I'm talking about. So that's this coming Monday, August the 10th. It's at the Himalayan Salt Cave. Book in advance for the Jeremy Sills Sound Journey at the end of this weekend, kicking off your Monday.
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0: That's hella good and no doubt. What was that? I don't know. Hella good. Meta. Ooh, Meta, the company behind Facebook and Instagram. Zuckerberg, the man with no smile, is facing a massive legal setback after a jury ordered the company to pay nearly $1 billion over claims that its platform has harmed children's mental health. The lawsuit argued Meta designs its apps in ways that encourage young users to spend more time online while downplaying concerns about the impact. And we know that it's doing that the same way that we are affected when we go to the casino. The company says it disagrees with the decision, but of course it does. The case is part of a much larger conversation, though, happening around the world. How much responsibility should social media companies have for the effects of their products? Well, what did we do when it came to cigarettes? You're making a lot of money. People are getting sick. How is this any different? $1 billion.
1: We get it. We live here too. The Nelson Ford Drive Home.
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0: Houdini and Foster the People. Well, the Kootenai Artisan Fair Harvest Market is going to be Sunday, September the 6th, Lakeside Park, 10 a.m. to 4 p.m. Over 120 vendors and a great opportunity. These are those best. I love these. These are those best community events, I find, where you get to stroll, go see what you like, find things that are unique. You come up to the opportunity to snag stuff for gifts and put it away into a closet. You know, because then that thing comes around. This is, I love these events. This is where I find a lot of my stuff from my wife for, you know, that day in December. And just because you go, oh, she'll like this. And, you know, I just box it up. But one of my problems was, I think it was last year, year before. Yeah, year before, I bought a bunch of stuff. I was really proud of it. And I hit it. I hit it so well. I completely forgot I had it. And then it was this past December, I was going through whatever I was doing in the crawl space. I opened the box going, what is this? I'm like, oh man, I can't believe it. I mean, it was excellent because I was like, oh, I got all this stuff that I can gift. But I was like, you also feel dumb. You're like, oh my God, I can't believe that I completely forgot about it. But anyway, I digress. 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

0: One Thing and Fingers 11. Now, on the 8th, that is tomorrow. Reminder, the Summer Spotlight open mic at Slocan Lake Arts Council. It's going to be at the Centennial Park Bandstand, of course, in New Denver. This is your opportunity. 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

0: Lazy Eye and Silver Sun Pickups right here on the bridge. The Odyssey is continuing to play at the Civic. 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

0: Higher Ground and Rumor Mill. Now, we're nowhere near the fall, but just to put this out there, the Rotary Club of Nelson is asking you to save this date because Oktoberfest is going to be coming up. Again, we're August, so we're nowhere near that, but you know how we all are now. Events come up, we miss it, and we go, I didn't even see that, because we're all subject to algorithms, and we're at the mercy of that. So you could miss out on something that you want to participate in simply because we're only ever using Facebook or whatever as our form of figuring things out. So Saturday, October 24th, 4 p.m. Oktoberfest at the Prestige Lakeside Resort in Nelson. So just mark it down, and then you know Oktoberfest is on your calendar.
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0: awesome. King of the Toadies. Friday, August 21st, August Night Market, 6 to 10 p.m. So the second night market of the summer is less than a month. Well, you know, it's the 7th now. So we have a great lineup of artists and vendors, live music performances. 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

0: Tegan and Sarah, back in your head right here on the bridge. Tropical Get Down, Thursday, August 20th at the Royal, 7:30 p.m. Dance Hall, reggaeton and Latin vibes, DJ Dub Conscious and DJ Alana. 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